0: Andrew locked in as always. I'm not surprised. It is Nightly with Jade and Tyler. Oh, this feels so good. I just need I need a cocktail. I need somebody to I need an Uber, Lyft, drop me off a cocktail, a beverage. I'll pay double. Just kidding. Next weekend, it is 4th of July weekend, so you got to think a lot of people, which I'm incredibly jealous of, that a lot of y'all aren't going to be going to work for like more than 3 days next week. I could see a lot of people taking Thursday off and Friday and then an extended, maybe even Monday and Tuesday. Why not work the system? So you got a lot going on next weekend. It's going to be the 250th anniversary of America. America, let's go. DJ Baby Drew in the mix.
1: The U.S. Treasury quietly released its official financial report for 2025. It appears by its own numbers, the U.S. government seems insolvent. It's reported that the Treasury shows about $6 trillion in assets and over $47 trillion in liabilities. Add it all up, and it looks like the U.S. owes more than $130 trillion it doesn't have. 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

0: It is Nightly with Jaden Tyler, as always, DJ Baby Drew. You get five stars, two thumbs, and two shots of Rumble Mints for that amazing mix. Jaden's been on assignment all week. She'll return on Monday night. Can't wait to hear about all of her shenanigans and all the fun that she's had this week. It is Nightly with Jaden Tyler coming up in the third hour. Coming up next, Hillary Duff. You want to go see her live in Nashville? Ascend Amphitheater, July 30th, Airfare Hotel. That national keyword to enter in at nightlywithjadentyler.com. Coming up next hour, Nightly with Jaden Tyler.
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0: A lot of dates are happening tonight and over the weekend. All the best of luck, lovebirds. It is Nightly with Jaden Tyler. So do you have a sign or like a signal if a date's not going well, like to bail yourself out of a date? Or do you just be upfront and tell them?
1: Well, I mean, you could. I'm not like that. I'm not upfront like that because I would feel like a jerk. So you kind of like try to live, like, I'm not feeling so well or whatever. They're just not going to get it. Just from my experience anyway.
0: You're way too nice to be dating.
1: Well, I got a boyfriend, but like in past experience, I dated a couple of awkward guys, and it's just, man, if it's not going well, it's not going well for a reason, and probably because the guy's really awkward.
0: Awkward dates are the worst. It's Nightly with Jaden Tyler.
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1: We're officially in it. Summertime. It is Nightly with Jade and Tyler. And here are some of the most outrageous carnival foods that I've seen on this list. This comes from the Spicy Chefs. And some of the most outrageous options you could find if you're heading to the carnival this year, your state fair. Number one on the list, deep fried butter. I've never had deep fried butter, but I imagine it can't be great. The cheeseburger donuts in at number two. That's a solid burger right there. When the bun is two donuts. Yes, sign me up. Chocolate covered bacon. What can go wrong there? Two great things. Deep fried bubble gum. There's no gum in the center. It's just flavoring. Interesting. Peanut butter and jelly corn dogs and mac and cheese ice cream all on the list. Wow. I do need a turkey leg and one of those funnel cakes. Oh, those are so delicious. It's Nightly with Jade and Tyler.
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0: is Nightly with Chait and Tyler. Chait on assignment. She is off tonight. I can't think ever in my life getting hurt from a toilet. I saw this weird stat today. About every 12 minutes, someone is injured by a toilet. That's about 45,000 Americans injured by the porcelain throne annually. There are many ways to hurt yourself around the toilet, from slipping on a wet bathroom floor to a variety of bruises or broken bones from sitting down when the seat is up. Eek, yikes. And it's not uncommon to die on the toilet. Wasn't that Elvis, how he went out with a peanut butter and banana sandwich on the toilet? Be careful. And I could definitely see maybe being injured if you're intoxicated and you have to, you know, your little tummy's upset. But yeah, be careful this weekend. Don't get injured by a toilet.
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5: A Better Life with Dr. Sanjay Gupta.
6: A colleague of mine went to a meeting of the primetime seniors the other week. There are programs like this all over the country for people in their 60s, 70s, 80s, and beyond to stay active. It's not just something to keep older folks busy. It helps to keep their bodies in shape and their brains sharp. Showing up with a good attitude is a must, and research shows that having the right mindset actually does lead to better physical aging. So if you need some suggestions to boost your positivity, experts we talked to recommended focusing on goals, which can boost your confidence. Practice gratitude, they said. One of the seniors my colleague met told her that just waking up in the morning is, quote, better than the alternative. That's true. Focus on the things you can control. Diet and exercise, and very importantly, surround yourself with positive people, because that can be contagious. I'm Dr. Sanjay Gupta, helping you live a better life.
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1: Welcome to the Hollywood Five. I'm JC Chavez, and this week Olivia Rodrigo called out men with fake jobs. So she explained what a fake job is. Elmo had to do some damage control over his controversial stance about sports. Benny Blanco's mom predicted that he would marry Selena Gomez even before they started dating. Plus, Supergirl Millie Alcock is joining us to talk about joining the DC Universe. It's all coming up this weekend on the Hollywood Five.

0: This is the Hollywood Five. I'm JC Chavez. And a couple of weeks ago during the NBA Finals, Elmo posted, Elmo hopes both teams have fun. Well, New York Knicks fans started calling Elmo a traitor because Sesame Street is based in New York. And Elmo had to make sure that the whole country knew who he was cheering for in the World Cup.
1: Just to be clear, Elmo wants Team USA to win, okay? But Elmo loves everybody. Just to be clear, don't make this a thing. Thank you. Elmo loves you, and Elmo loves you, and Elmo loves you, and Team USA, and everybody who's playing.
0: Now, soccer seems right up Elmo's alley. It's always a tie, so everyone wins.
2: Hollywood Five.
0: Coming up next on the Hollywood Five, a couple of celebrity moms are getting called out for not celebrating their dads in their lives properly. And one famous mom gave a shout out to seven different exes on Father's Day.

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0: This is the Hollywood Five. I'm JC Chavez, and here with me now is a man that got an ear and nose hair trimmer for Father's Day, producer Trey.
1: I didn't tell you I got an ear and nose hair trimmer. How did you know that?
0: I've noticed some things.
1: Wow. Okay. Well, thank you. On Father's Day, you had Gisele Bündchen give a shout out to the father of her child.
0: Which is good.
1: Her brand new child. Not the other children with Tom Brady. She gave a shout out to her new Brazilian jiu-jitsu baby daddy. But Tom Brady, the greatest football player of all time, got no mention at all. This got Gisele some backlash online. What's that about?
0: I know. And Tom's already behind here because normally he stays winning. But not being able to say, I could totally take my wife's new husband.
1: Right.
0: He can't say that. So that's a loss already for him.
1: And then Anna Faris didn't say anything about Chris Pratt. They have had a little bit of a rocky relationship on Mother's Day, Father's Day. It seems like they get pinned into, what are they going to do? Are they going to argue with each other on Father's Day, Mother's Day kind of thing? But somebody who was willing to shout out all the fathers in their life was Kris Jenner. She gave a big Father's Day tribute, and it included all of the famous family exes, the current co-parents, and of course the loved ones that are actually still around. So she highlighted Kanye West, Scott Disick, Travis Scott, Tristan Thompson, as well as Caitlyn Jenner and Robert Kardashian, along with Travis Barker.
0: She is the epitome of taking the high road because Kanye West said some awful things about her.
1: Right.
0: That is wild.
1: Now, that is a who's who of bad parenting. Hollywood
0: Five. Coming up next on the Hollywood Five, there's new info in the Nancy Guthrie kidnapping case, and Savannah Guthrie is making another plea for...
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0: Welcome back to the Hollywood Five. I'm JC Chavez, and a lot of stuff happened in the Nancy Guthrie kidnapping case over the past week. Okay, let's catch you up. First, Harvey Levin from TMZ says his contact and source at the FBI has not been returning his calls. Even when TMZ made a pretty genius offer to pay the ransom that the alleged kidnappers were asking for.
8: I said, look, what if TMZ does a documentary and that we try and get in touch with this guy and even pay the money? And if he takes us to the location, then you get resolution. The Guthrie family gets resolution. And if he scams us, he scams us. The contact I had at the FBI said, look, that's interesting. Let us get back to you. And I've called a half a dozen times since over the last couple of weeks, and I've gotten nothing back.
0: Now, in one of those ransom notes, they claim that, quote, time is no longer of essence, implying that Nancy has passed away. Savannah seems to have come to terms with that, but still would like to give her mother a proper burial. But she would still like to give her mother a proper burial. The Today Show talked about the new reports, and Savannah actually joined her coworkers to ask for help from the audience.
15: I can't pretend I'm not here. And so since I am, I wanted to just take the opportunity to ask people to really to beg people to come forward. Somebody knows something. And this is a new story today that is on your radar, but this is the life that my sister lives, that I live, that my brother lives, that our extended families live, that our children live every day. And we are in agony. And we cannot be at peace. So no matter how much I try to come out here every day and smile and find that joy, and I will, I promise I will. This is a moment to tell you that we need your help. We're begging for your help.
0: They still hold out hope for the closure they desperately need.
14: Hollywood Five.
0: Coming up next on the Hollywood Five, we're talking with our movie critic, Gray Drake, about the new Supergirl movie. Is it a hit? We'll find out next.

0: This is The Hollywood Five. I'm JC Chavez. Joining me on the phone right now is the official movie critic of The Hollywood Five. Her name is Gray Drake. All right, Gray. So DC is taking another swing at it. So what'd you think of Supergirl?
1: This one is fun, but it's getting some mixed reviews.
0: Oh,
1: okay. Yeah, I think that it is, I think super is a bit of an overstatement, but it's definitely, it's all right, girl, like that. Don't expect a ton. I actually think that this one is not going to do so well at the box office. For me, it was not super, but if you loved the version of Supergirl that you saw in Superman, then you just get to spend more time with her, and you definitely get to see why she's so upset about everything.
0: And the boys from Jackass decided to give it one last go. What did you think of the final installment?
1: So the guys are back, and they say this is going to be their last movie because they have really damaged their bodies over the years. I can confirm that they are moving slow. We love them. I love the show. I love the movies. I feel silly saying that in a way, but it's like, God, there's just nothing better to make me laugh when I've had a hard day. Just turn on those. By the way, on Paramount Plus, they have remastered the show. And so you get to see them swallowing goldfish in just beautiful quality now. And the movie is just more of the same. Really, these movies are always a win for me. There's absolutely no way to criticize them because they are perfect.
0: Thank you, Gray. It was awesome talking to you. We'll catch up with you again next week. Hollywood Five. Coming up next on The Hollywood Five, Olivia Rodrigo had to explain herself after a lyric on her new album went viral, okay? Hear what happened next.
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9: This is the Hollywood Five. I'm JC Chavez. Olivia Rodrigo announced that she is putting on her own female-focused music festival, okay? And 2 weeks ago, she put out her new album, You Seem Pretty Sad for a Girl So in Love. Now, in the song called Expectations, she has a lyric where it says, I won't settle for a guy with a fake job. So people started a debate online. What's a fake job?
10: When I said fake job, I was picturing the guys that I've met in LA and New York who have really rich parents who are like producers or like DJs or like creative directors. You know what I mean? And I'm like, I think you work maybe one day a week. There are quite a few fake jobs. I saw someone make an edit to the song of all of the like swipes on Hinge that she's seen of like guys' random jobs, and it was quite harrowing. I think that it's a thing that maybe affects girls that are not in LA and New York as well.
9: Oh, you could be like a space surgeon. That feels like it would make girls like you, right? Hollywood.

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1: What does it mean to be your jeweler? 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

0: took all that from her Wikipedia page, and I had to assume it's true because Zara assures me it is. Someone kept trying to change things on Zara's Wikipedia page, so she figured out a way to get them to stop it.
1: I hear that someone keeps changing your Wikipedia photo.
2: Yeah, and not anymore. It's locked.
1: Oh,
2: I made sure.
1: How did you get it locked?
2: I kept changing it.
1: To the point where no one could change it.
2: They were like, we're locking it for vandalism.
0: Oh, you know, that's a good idea, Zara. I should try that with the one I created for myself. Someone keeps changing it to say, this page has been deleted, which is weird, right? Hollywood Five. Coming up next on Hollywood Five, we got the newest superhero joining our show. We'll talk to Supergirl Millie Alcock about becoming the face of the DC Cinematic Universe next.

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1: I'm Justin Bieber.
2: 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Hey guys, what's up? It's Halsey.
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0: Welcome back to the Hollywood Five. I'm JC Chavez. And when the marketing team over at DC asked if we could do an interview for Supergirl, I knew we had to send our own Supergirl, Anna Szabo. So enjoy Anna's conversation with Millie Alcock and the director of Supergirl, Craig Gillespie.
1: I absolutely loved your Supergirl. She's everything that I think I've ever wanted in a superhero. Just like a ruthless but damaged cool girl that I want to party with.
2: Honestly. Love that.
3: It's true.
2: It's a good summation. Right
3: yeah,
2: there.
3: I'm going to steal that.
1: It was fun. It was more emotional than I was anticipating, honestly. And I also have had moments where I want to scream into the void. So that was the most relatable part.
3: Yeah.
2: I do love that moment.
3: Yeah, me too.
1: And one of my favorite things about your Supergirl also is there's moments where she finds her strength and then kind of delivers lines like, all right, boys, hands on the trigger, let's go. Millie, what do you think was the most satisfying line for you to deliver?
3: Oh, that was all Craig. So Craig would come up to me like every day and be like, Millie, you put your glasses like this, you take them off and then get your phone and be like, so you want to try? And there would be like five different versions.
2: Like, what do you got?
3: I'd be like, what do you got? I knew like a mile. Like,
2: no, but then,
3: in the phone.
2: No, but then also.
3: Most of it made it though. So that line, I think was your line.
2: It's hard to keep track. You've got to have that trust, and it was amazing. You did trust that we can do that dance, and hopefully, you know, put the best stuff in the film.
3: Yeah. Hollywood
0: Five. Coming up next on the Hollywood Five, ABC is reportedly uncanceling The Bachelorette. Looks like we're going to see the most dramatic season yet. After all, details next.

0: I'm JC Chavez. This is The Hollywood Five, and The Bachelorette has decided to uncancel Taylor Frankie Paul. And here's Anna Szabo with the full story for us.
1: Yeah, it looks like we're going to get Taylor Frankie Paul's season of The Bachelorette after all. Multiple sources say that ABC is looking at a mid-July launch on ABC instead of just putting it on streaming like it was rumored a while back. So season 22 was pulled days before it was supposed to premiere in March after TMZ released video from a 2023 domestic violence incident involving Taylor and her ex-boyfriend Dakota Mortensen. And Disney said at the time that its focus was supporting the family and that the season was removed from the schedule. Industry insiders have long maintained that the season was paused rather than permanently canceled. And then there's recent reporting suggests executives may have been weighing on how to recoup the significant production costs that they already invested in filming.
0: Yeah.
1: Because that was the number one thing. When they said they were not going to air it, everybody was like, how much money is being lost by not airing it?
0: Millions and millions and millions.
1: Yeah. So Reality Steve and several Bachelor Nation sources reported that ABC is considering airing the season before production begins on the next season of The Bachelor. Because typically when there's a fan favorite in the contestants that doesn't get picked at the end, that ends up being the next Bachelor or Bachelorette.
0: Yeah.
1: So Taylor Frankie Paul's season would be historic because she became the first Bachelorette who became The Bachelorette without being a contestant on The Bachelor. I have to assume that people will tune in out of curiosity.
0: At least like the first couple episodes.
1: Even if they don't like Taylor Frankie Paul, or maybe she's got a lot of supporters that are going to tune in. So I do think it's going to be probably one of the highest rated seasons of all time in Bachelor history.
0: And if you are a fan of hers or The Bachelorette, you already probably know how it ended because you looked it up because it wasn't going to air.
1: Right, because it's in real time you could see what happened. But yeah, we'll see how it goes.
0: Well, I won't be watching, except maybe I will for a second. Hollywood Five. Coming up next on the Hollywood Five are chicken wings and aphrodisiac. The Hot Ones host went from dating an adult actress to dating a household name. We're going to tell you who it is next.
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0: This is the Hollywood Five. I'm JC Chavez. Steve-O and Keke Palmer are tied for most appearances on the Chicken Wing Show Hot Ones with 3 each, okay? And the host, Sean Evans, has admitted that he has a pretty big crush on one of them. Now, Keke heard, and they actually kissed to close out the last episode she was on. Sean was on Keke's podcast and could not stop raving about her.
26: Why do you think I was a good Hot Ones guest?
27: There's a lot of reasons that you're a great guest, but you're
26: words
27: obviously very charismatic. You're smart. You're beautiful. You have a way of talking about the stuff that you do. You know, you're like, you'll say something smart or thoughtful, and then you'll provide an example from your career, and then you'll undercut that with like a little joke. And I think it just keeps the rhythm of all of that.
0: Now, just a few days ago, they were seen out on a date in New York, and Keke was asked about it on the People, Brands, and Things podcast.
26: We hang out. Okay. You know what I mean? Like, we start off at college. You never know what can arise from there. You know, so we just take it day by day. One wing at a time, so to speak.
0: Now, does this make Sean Evans his own wingman?
28: Hollywood Five.
0: Coming up next on the Hollywood Five, hey, Taylor Swift, when and where is your wedding? We don't know, and it seems like one of those people she invited has no idea either. We'll see if you think they're just playing dumb next.

0: We're back on the Hollywood Five, and Taylor Swift and Travis Kelce are reportedly only a week away from being married. And it looks like last weekend was Bachelor and Bachelorette weekend based on the photos we've seen, okay? Now, the tabloids have been reporting that it will go down at Madison Square Garden on July 3rd. Not everyone was convinced, but there was a permit filed to close down the streets around MSG from the 2nd to the 4th. Could still be a bluff because one of Travis's good buddies and fellow tight end, George Kittle from the San Francisco 49ers, did an interview with Entertainment Tonight and talked a little bit about what might actually be coming up.
1: Did we score a wedding invitation?
2: Yeah, we'll be there.
3: We did, yes.
2: I'll be there. I'm wearing a blue suit, so that's all I got.
3: He is.
2: I have nothing else.
3: Shout out Stitch by Mitch.
4: Is it MSG?
2: I have no idea.
3: No, we don't know.
2: I actually asked Travis last night and he laughed at me, so.
3: We're excited.
2: I'm half expecting there to just be a jumbo jet on a runway and they put us on a plane somewhere. I don't have expectations, because I know it's going to be amazing.
0: If it really is going to be at Madison Square Garden, she has to throw the bouquet from the Jumbotron, right? Hollywood Five. Coming up next on the Hollywood Five, is Benny Blanco's mom psychic? Hear what she predicted 7 years ago that just came true next.
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1: Welcome back to the Hollywood Five. I'm JC Chavez. Benny Blanco and Selena Gomez have been together since mid-2023, and they got married last September. But if Benny's mom had it her way, it would have happened a long time ago.
2: 2019, I'm shooting a video with Selena.
3: I'm
2: dating someone else. Okay? Yeah. My mom's on the video shoot, and she says, she's just sitting there. She's like, hon, she's like, you should marry Selena. And I was like, what? And she was like, you should be dating someone like Selena. And there was like two times in my life where I like left a specific session or video with her where I was like, wow, she's so cool.
4: Yeah.
2: She's like really cool. Because we were friendly and we were friends, but we weren't like best friends. And every time I like hung out with her for an extended period of time, I'd be like, oh my God, she's so cool. My mom planted the seed and she was like, you should really, and I was like, mom, I'm not, she was like, I really want you to be with, she's like, she's got her head on her shoulders.
4: Yeah.
2: She's
3: mom, like, I have a girlfriend.
2: Yeah, I did. It was crazy. And I was like, she's so sweet.
1: Now I know the next question you're going to ask. The internet says Benny was dating Elsie Hewitt in 2019. And if you think that name sounds familiar, she's the fashion model that made a baby with Pete Davidson. And that right there is your Hollywood Five. I'm on Instagram at JSI5 and TikTok as well at JSI Chavez. We'll see you next week for the five biggest stories in Hollywood on The Hollywood Five.

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0: 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Stream us on Alexa. Just say Alexa, play Hot 101. Some crazy foods being served at the World Cup matches this year. Craziest thing I saw was Fancy Tots in Miami, which is three fried hash browns, okay, topped with caviar, creme fraiche, what is that, and chives for $75.
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Looks like it's happening. Street closing permits have been issued in New York City around Madison Square Garden for Taylor and Travis's big day, July 3rd, Hot 101. It's going down, y'all.

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So I found a thread where doctors and nurses are listing scary health trends right now. 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But my wife says, no. 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

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Hot 101. Good excuse not to do any yard work, just saying. Fresh from his performance in Cleveland Thursday night, it's Mr. Post Malone.

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0: And we're making it so easy to win free tickets to see Chris Brown and Usher in Cleveland July 7th. 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
20: They say the holy water's watered down, and this town's lost its faith. 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Oh my, my, oh my, my love, I take one look at you, you're taking me out.

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0: How you doing? Jim Taylor here for Kelly Stevens, who's back on Monday. Hey, do you like ice cream?
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Not exactly a sunroof day, but if you got a sunroof, make sure it's closed. Don't ask me how I know that. Hot 101. Ahead of a heat wave hitting the valley next week, Jim Lowboy says low to mid-90s every day next week. 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Can't wait.

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Olivia Rodrigo, Hot 101. By the way, Olivia says that some fans wear diapers to her show so they can keep their spots in the front row. Not quite sure we needed to know that, Olivia, but thanks for sharing. 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

Hot 101, Jim Lowboy says next week it's going to be hot. You like it hot? We do. Look for high temperatures in the low to mid 90s. Hot 101.

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3: 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I think I'm so lucky to work with such a talented group of people in our band and crew who all have their own, you know, set of expertise and instincts as individual artists, and to see that come together is a thrill. We have so much fun in rehearsals trying all different versions of songs, and then right now as we gear up to take this album live, we've already been making lots of tweaks, which is a lot of fun. And I think, you know, I very much have the fans in mind when we're in rehearsals. I'm like, what will they feel extra hard? So it's all about crafting that experience.
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10: A better life with Dr. Sanjay Gupta.
11: 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What did matter was that all the exercises together worked all the muscle groups in their body. Now, an added benefit to changing things up is it can help you push through the plateau effect. That's when your body gets so efficient at doing something that you actually stop getting better at it. And we know from previous research that specializing in any one sport at a young age can make someone actually more prone to injury. 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I'm Dr. Sanjay Gupta, helping you live a better life.
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0: Hey, it's Kelly Stevens from Hot 101. 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
21: For years, we've been talking about both the positive and negative effects of being on social media. 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Helps them keep in touch with friends and stay social. 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
5: 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Ask them how the posts in their feed make them feel. These apps are built to be addictive, so kids, all of us in fact, will keep coming back for more, even when we are made to feel worse. It's bizarre. You might need to help your son or daughter reset their algorithm by unfollowing certain accounts and following or interacting with more positive ones. They might need suggestions of other healthier things to do, or to see you leading the way by example and putting your own phone away. In the run-up to bedtime, everyone's phone should go away, no questions asked. And if you need some help, sort of, I guess, resetting expectations, try engaging parents of your kids' friends for a more coordinated effort. I'm Dr. Sanjay Gupta, helping you live a better life.
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